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That was Orbiter by Noah Kahan. Welcome back to Josh's Jams on Thunder 91. 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

0: Hey, how's it going? This is Drew Jordan, and that was my song. 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

That was Saturday Sun by Vance Joy. Welcome back to Josh's Jams on Thunder 91. Laugh with us this Thursday through Saturday at 913 South Main Street at the 16th Annual Red Rocks Improv Festival. 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Once again, 913 South Main Street. 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Be there on Thursday. 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

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Never say that. 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That's why we listen to Thunder 91. 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

That was The Nights by Avicii. Welcome back to Josh's Jams on Thunder 91. I got another hour of good music for you. Up next is Rocket Man by Elton John.

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That was Last Train Home by John Mayer. Welcome back to Josh's Jams on Thunder 91. 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

That was I'm Still Standing by Elton John. Welcome back to Josh's Jams on Thunder 91. 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

0: Thunder 91.1, it's time for this week's Fresh Hits. The Kid with the Crown. This is Lorelei. When in Rome. Dove Cameron. Juicy. Victoria Monet. Dying in Reverse. Cage the Elephant. French Kids. Almost Monday.
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That was Bridge Burning by Foo Fighters. Welcome back to Josh's Jams on Thunder 91. I got some more good music up for you guys next. 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

Laugh with us this Thursday through Saturday at 913 South Main Street at the 16th Annual Red Rocks Improv Festival. 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

That was Omis Belieder by 21 Pilots. Welcome back to Josh's Jams on Thunder 91. 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

I just gotta pass this performance check and I win the competition. 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Nat 20, let's go! 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

Welcome back to Josh's Jams on Thunder 91. I just wanted to chime in and say thanks for listening. I'll be back next week from 6 p.m. to 9 p.m. Saturday. But until then, I will leave you with When It Started by The Strokes. Have a good night.

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0: Thunder 91.1, it's time for this week's Fresh Hits. The Kid with the Crown. This is Lorelei. When in Rome. Dove Cameron. Juicy. Victoria Monet. Dying in Reverse. Cage the Elephant. French Kids. Almost Monday.
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0: Jarvis, I'm starting to get a little bored right now. 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
0: Oh, yeah. 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

Turn it up, Southern Utah. 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

Like Scoob, old buddy, old pal. Fred told us to split up and look for commercials. Looks like we won't find any here at Thunder 91. Like, let's get out of here.

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0: Thunder 91.1, it's time for this week's Fresh Hits. The Kid with the Crown. This is Lorelei. When in Rome. Dove Cameron. Juicy. Victoria Monet. Dying in Reverse. Cage the Elephant. French Kids. Almost Monday.
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0: Can I get an order of commercial-free music, please?
1: Yeah, I got that for you, boss. Coming right up.

Thunder 91.1, it's time for this week's Fresh Hits. Dying in Reverse, Cage the Elephant. I feel like I'm dying. Juicy, Victoria Monet. So what you gonna do about so good that I like it? Juicy, when you get real close to me, love is in alignment. 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

Thunder 91.1, it's time for this week's Fresh Hits. The Kid with the Crown. This is Lorelei. When in Rome. Dove Cameron. Juicy. Victoria Monet. Dying in Reverse. Cage the Elephant. French Kids. Almost Monday. 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
1: This is another short one. 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
1: 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What do you call it?
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SUU students. 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

0: Thunder 91.1, it's time for this week's Fresh Hits. The Kid with the Crown. This is Lorelei. When in Rome. Dove Cameron. Juicy. Victoria Monet. Dying in Reverse. Cage the Elephant. French Kids. Almost Monday.
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cigarette break. It's like 10,000 spoons when all you need is a knife. It's meeting the man of my dreams and then meeting his beautiful wife. And isn't it ironic? 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A little too ironic. And yeah, I really do think.

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That's why here at Thunder 91, every Saturday from 7 to 10 a.m., we play nothing but country music. 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
0: This means that when I listen to it, I don't like it.
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1: Thunder 91.1, it's time for this week's Fresh Hits. The Kid with the Crown. This is Lorelei. When in Rome. Dove Cameron. Juicy. Victoria Monet. Dying in Reverse. Cage the Elephant. French Kids. Almost Monday. 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
0: Mm.
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0: Thunder 91.1, it's time for this week's Fresh Hits. The Kid with the Crown. This is Lorelei. When in Rome. Dove Cameron. Juicy. Victoria Monet. Dying in Reverse. Cage the Elephant. French Kids. Almost Monday.
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Good morning, Cedar City. Welcome to Thunder 91. That was Baby Wow by Carol J. This is Kenzie Barlow, your local pink collar girlie, and now your new host every Sunday from 11 to 12. I'm so glad that you're here, and I hope you are having a wonderful Sunday. Up next, we have You Look Like You Love Me by Ella Langley.

I was all but 22, I think at the time. I'd been out on the road, lonely at night. And it'd been a while, so it was on my mind. Well, I saw him walk in with his cowboy hat. And I thought to myself, I could use some of that. His boots like glass on a sawdust floor had moves like nothing I'd ever seen before. So I walked right up and I pulled him to the side. I handed that man a beer and looked him in the eyes. And I said, baby, I think you're gonna wanna hear this. Then I told him.

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And boy, let me tell you, she was the prettiest thing I'd ever seen in a pair of boots. 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

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Just give him this here line.

That was Island by our girl Miley Cyrus. Absolutely love that song. Next up is Summer Storm by Nita Strauss. So sit back and enjoy. Thanks for tuning in to Thunder 91.

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This will fade eventually. So if our time is running out, day after day, we'll make the mundane a masterpiece. Oh my, my, oh my, my love. I take one look at you, you're taking me out.

All right, that was Ordinary by Alex Warren. It is Kenzie on Thunder 91, but I want to talk about a few things going on. On September 22nd is the International Food Fair and Battle of the Bands. You can find the International Food Fair in the ballroom at 6 p.m. and then head right on over to Battle of the

That was Looking Out for You by Joy Again. Absolutely love that song. And now we have Oasis coming up. This is Wonderwall. Thank you for tuning in to Thunder 91. Sit back and enjoy this one.

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All right. Thank you for tuning in to Thunder 91. This was my first ever radio shift, and I had so much fun jamming out with you guys. Tune in next Sunday from 11 to 12 to hear more. But up next, we have Dawn Tolliver, E85. 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

Good afternoon. The time is 1:01. You're listening to KSUU Thunder 91. And for the next 2 hours, you're going to be listening to the Sunday Jazz Show. I'll be your host. I'm Bob Gordon. And every Sunday, or at least most Sundays, I bring you, I believe, the finest in jazz, starting with something like this.

And that was Lester Young. Lester Young, known as the President or simply Prez, from 1946. A quartet, Joe Albany was the pianist, Irving Ashby on guitar, Red Callender bass, and Chico Hamilton on drums. And the reason we started off with that particular tune is that this is the birthday of Chico Hamilton, one of the great drummers from the LA area, and we're going to be playing his tunes that feature him all day, not necessarily his own music, such as that. Chico was was raised in the Los Angeles area, went to Jefferson High School in South Central LA, and Jefferson High was famous for producing all kinds of future jazz musicians. When Chico was actually still in high school, he was playing with a band that featured people like this: Ernie Royal on trumpet, Dexter Gordon on tenor sax, Illinois Jacquet on tenor sax, Jackie Kelso on alto sax, Buddy Collette on various reeds, mostly tenor sax. Hampton Hawes, a young man, came along a little later as a pianist, and with people like that, it would be hard not to become a good jazz man. Chico played throughout the late 40s, starting in the early 50s with various groups. He recorded quite a bit. Mostly fairly anonymously. But in 1952, there was a little place in L.A. Called The Hague. It was a former little bungalow that had been made into a jazz club. And among the people playing it there, the summer of 1952, was Jerry Mulligan. Jerry Mulligan had told the owner had moved the grand piano out of the club, or at least to the side of the club. Mulligan said, "Hey, I can do without a piano." In June of 1952, Chico Hamilton played with Jerry Mulligan and Red Mitchell on bass on a tune called Get Happy. They were just trying out new sounds, and this was a pianoless trio of Jerry Mulligan's.

That was the Jerry Mulligan Trio, just a little experimental jazz, a pianoless trio. Actually, you did hear a keyboard in there just a minute. That was Mulligan moving over from the Barry sax to play a little accompaniment on the piano. But the important thing is later that year, in the fall of the year, actually in August, so not the fall, but the late summer, Jerry Mulligan recorded a tune with a pianoless guitar consisting of a young trumpet player, Chet Baker, Mulligan himself on baritone sax, Bob Whitlock was the bassist, and by the way, Bob Whitlock was from the southern Utah Whitlocks, and Chico Hamilton, again on drums, and they recorded a tune, Bernie's tune. It was a big hit, and it started a rather large following for the Jerry Mulligan Quartet.

Okay, a little sampling of the original Jerry Mulligan quartet. We started off with two from the Pacific Jazz catalog. Actually, the Jerry Mulligan quartet was the basis for the Pacific Jazz independent record label that produced so much good jazz out in the West Coast in the 1950s. We heard both sides of the original recording, Bernie's Tune and Lullaby of the Leaves, recorded in August of 52. Then we heard Line for Lions, a tune by the same group, except that Carson Smith was the bassist, joined Bob Whitlock, couldn't make it when they made a trip north to San Francisco, and while there, they recorded for the Fantasy independent jazz label, Line for Lions. And of course, the Jerry Mulligan Quartet was the basis for Chet Baker's popularity as a trumpet player. It was a very good basis for Chico Hamilton's drumming. And a little later in 1953, Chico Hamilton got a chance to record with his very own trio, and they started with the trio: Howard Roberts guitar, George DeVivier on bass, Chico on drums, and we're going to hear a tune they recorded at the first session. It's called Broadway.

Broadway by the Chico Hamilton Trio, Howard Roberts guitar, George DeVivier on bass. And that was late 1953. And in 1955, Chico got a chance to start his own complete group, a traveling group. And it was a quintet, and it was more or less one of the chamber jazz groups famous in those days. Probably the Chico Hamilton Quintet was the most popular of the chamber groups, to the instrumentation of guitar, bass, and drums. Chico added Buddy Collette, whom he'd played with back in high school, who played all of the woodwinds equally good. He was one of the few black musicians to be able to break into the studios in those days. And he, in the Chico Hamilton Quintet, he played flute, clarinet, alto, and tenor saxophones. And we're going to hear him on in several tunes playing, not all in one tune, but some of those instruments. The exciting thing about the Chico Hamilton Quintet was it featured a cellist, Fred Katz, a studio and a classical cellist who wanted to play some jazz, and Chico always ready to give young musicians a chance, invited him in. We're going to hear two tunes by that group. A Nice Day, a tune written by Buddy Collette, and it features clarinet, Buddy on clarinet. And then we're going to hear one of the popular tunes recorded by the quintet, Blue Sands, which features Buddy on flute, Buddy Collette, clarinet, and flute.

rather hypnotic quality to that one. That was Buddy Collette's tune, Blue Sands. Buddy Collette on flute, Jim Hall on guitar, Fred Katz on cello, Carson Smith on bass, Chico Hamilton on drums. The original Chico Hamilton quintet. And just in case you were wondering, they weren't always in that such an experimental mood. There was a complete session recorded about a week earlier before the studio session. It was recorded in the Strollers, a nightclub in Long Beach, California, featuring the same group. But I'm going to play back to back. Well, they were played back to back in the original nightclub setting. Two blues, which are a good example of how the blues can be so different. People sort of think, if they're uninitiated, they sort of think of blues as sad, slow songs. Well, the first one is a slow one. It's a heavy-duty blues called Walking Carson Blues because it starts out with a walking bass solo by Carson Smith on bass, and then another tune of Buddy Collette's called Buddy Boo, which is an entirely different mood. Buddy Collette plays alto sax on the Walking Carson Blues and tenor sax on Buddy Boo. And if you listen carefully during the walking bass solo, the doors were open in the nightclub because it was in the middle of summer. It was very hot outside, and the air conditioning wasn't working all that well in the club, so they had the doors wide open. You can hear a passing car honking, and fortunately, it's in the same key, so it works out nicely. Walking Carson Blues.

Okay, a set of three by the original Chico Hamilton Quintet. First two recorded live at the Strollers, a nightclub in Long Beach, California in 1955. Walking Carson Blues and Buddy Boo, and then won a studio recording about a year later in 1956. The tune on the record is given the title Sleepy Slept Here. The reason they gave it that title is a disc jockey named Sleepy Stein used it as his theme song. The tune was originally entitled Santa Monica by Buddy Collette, its composer. Buddy played tenor sax on that, and of course we heard some more really good guitar by Jim Hall. Okay, I think we'll take a break, the station break right here. It's 1:59, and you're listening to KSUU Thunder 91. And today we're featuring the birthday of Forrest Storn, Chico Hamilton. Forrest Storn, his original name. You're going to hear a sort of a improv on that name.

in just a minute. But right now we're going to go on with the second Chico Hamilton quintet. Chico always liked to give space in his groups to young musicians just coming up, and a lot of the musicians went on to become big names in the galaxy of jazz. In this, the second Chico Hamilton quintet, Paul Horn is the reed player. Paul Horn, he usually sticks to alto sax, but he also plays clarinet and flute and various other instruments as needed. John Paisano took over the guitar chair from Jim Hall. Fred Katz stayed on cello. Carson Smith and Chico Hamilton were the existing rhythm section as such. Chico always liked to experiment, and one of the tunes, this second Chico Hamilton quintet became famous for, was one called Siete Cuatro. Siete Cuatro, that's 7/4, and it is in 7/4 time, the Chico Hamilton quintet.

That was Siete Cuatro, or 7/4 for the time signature of that tune. We're going to hear two more from the same group with Paul Horn on the horns. And John Paisano on guitar. These two are from the soundtrack of a movie. And if you've never seen The Sweet Smell of Success, it's a great film noir of the 1950s, and it showcases the talents of Burt Lancaster and Tony Curtis. They're both evil men doing evil things throughout the show. And Tony Curtis, I'm very impressed by in this movie. He proves that he does have a lot of acting talent and is not just another pretty face. But in the movie, the guitarist of a jazz group, which happens to be the Chico Hamilton Quintet, falls in love with the younger sister of the Burt Lancaster character, who doesn't like it, and eventually breaks up the romance. But during the film, there are actually a couple of sequences in which the quintet is playing, except for the fact that the guitarist, John Paisano, is in the movie being played by the character, and I'm going to forget his name right now. The character is playing some good air guitar, if you will, from the tunes that are being actually played by John Paisano on guitar. And we're going to start with a tune called Joan Law. It was written by Carson Smith, the bassist of the group, and it is dedicated to Carson Smith's wife, Joan.

a set of two recordings from the soundtrack of the movie The Sweet Smell of Success, featuring the Chico Hamilton Quintet, who was featured live on screen. I remembered the name. It's Martin Milner was the actor who was playing the guitarist in the movie, playing over the lines of, or playing air guitar to the lines of John Paisano, if you will, in the movie. The two tunes we heard were, let us see, Jonalaw. Jonalaw was the first one, tune written by Carson Smith in honor of his wife, Joan. And then Susan is the name of the song given for the soundtrack, but it's actually The Sage, written by Fred Katz, the cellist of the group, who really sort of dug folk songs as well as jazz.

And that's two. And now we're coming to something I think very special. I've been trying for some time to come up with an idea how I could introduce Ken Nordin, the author of Word Jazz, a series of albums on the Dot label in the late 50s, wherein Ken Nordin talked over, it wasn't poetry exactly, but just improvisations of Ken Nordin's own. Ken Nordin was a radio announcer at the time, very popular, and a lot of commercials in those days. If you knew his voice, you could recognize it. We're going to hear a couple of Ken Nordin. The reason we're doing that today is the group behind it was the second Chico Hamilton Quintet. It was actually Fred Katz, the cellist, who got the gig and was the leader, but it was the group with Paul Horn on various woodwinds, John Paisano on guitar, let's see, Fred Katz on cello, Carson Smith bass, and on the album, which was on the Dot label, the drummer was credited to be one Forrest Horn. And if you remember that Chico Hamilton's given name was Forrest Horn, that was how they came up with it. It was obviously Chico Hamilton. We're going to hear two by Ken Nordin, one rather comical and lighthearted called My Baby, and the second one is a tune named Roger. Any musician out there of any stripe, jazz, classical, or whatever, is going to be interested in how the storyline goes about Ken Nordin's supposed friend Roger, and any musician is especially going to be delighted by the mention of the chord changes in there that Ken Nordin does. Anyway, My Baby and Roger.

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A short time ago, we went out together to a place called Far Out, Upper Limbo. The rhythm was there.

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I reached over and held my baby's hand. She gave me a little squeeze. I knew we were in the same key. Everything was beginning to swing in a quiet, cool, warm way. My baby didn't say anything. Just looked at me with that special look my baby has. I looked back with that special look I get when my baby looks at me with that special look she gets. I couldn't help myself. It was love for sure. I picked my baby up, danced over to the stage, and I told the leader, "Leader, this is my baby." He just said, "Crazy." My baby gave him a special look, like she does. He could see my baby had eyes to swing, so he adjusted the mic and simply said in his complicated way, "Of course." My baby's shy, so I gave it the first try.

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2: Waiter, two glasses of warm milk, please. If you do something long enough, even something that you don't like, that you might even hate, you can begin to do it well enough to make everyone else think you love it. You can even fool yourself if you're not careful. I know. I'm very good at fooling myself. When I was around 16, I decided that I was going to become a great concert violinist. You see, I was given a violin at the age of 5 as a present for taking castor oil, and I made the best of a bad situation. But at 16, I decided that I was going to really try. Take 4 or 5 lessons a week, practice 7 or 8 hours a day from this tremendous teacher who had just come over from Germany. I say, I decided. That's a lie. Roger decided. Maybe you know someone like Raj. I used to think he was the greatest thing that had happened to the piano since Walter Gieseking. He wasn't, but I thought so. But there was one thing about him, a tragic character flaw. Something in his smile, his teeth. I told him about it. He didn't know what to say. Oh, he had a game, by the way, that he played with me. He had me go to the piano and strike a chord, and then with his back turned on the other side of the room, he'd name all the notes. I'd start with simple chords like a C chord or an F chord, and then I'd get a distended 11th chord or an augmented 7th or a perverted 27th. Still, he'd name all the notes until I wanted to lean on the piano. He had me on my bloody knees in front of his superiority. And I hated him for having absolute pitch. But then, knowing that he'd gone too far, he became kindly. There are certain kinds of kindness that are like fish hooks. He said, you know, you could become the Swedish Jascha Heifetz. I love that kind of talk. It transported me from that living room. I was carried by his flattery to some huge stage. Something that would make Carnegie Hall seem très intime. And there, in what was larger than Death Valley, I was playing the closing measures of some impossibly difficult concerto. As if it were nothing at all. Thousands upon thousands of people were listening like so many hushed cabbage heads as the last few notes sang out with incredible purity and died away. Then there was a silence after. Very much like the quiet that must have followed the Gettysburg Address. And then the audience went mad. Bravo! Encore! And the applause sweeping across the stage, and I there bowing in the warmth of the footlights, turning every now and then toward Roger, who accompanied me, just to let a little bit of the applause glance off to show him that I could be magnanimous with power. And then, after a half hour of this bravo and encore, I broke my rule against playing encores, which I had made at the age of 8, and played the old folks at home just to make my mother happy. I'll never forget the way it was there in Roger's living room. I'll never forget the bay window and the sunshine and the potted fern that his mother loved so well in Roger. The way he slithered past me, past the potted adder's tongue that his mother loved so well, through the undulating sunshine with its dust climbing like a Brownian movement toward madness, over to the upright piano. And as he played his favorite composition there in the twilight, the Moonlight Sonata,

0: as if for the first time. His teeth. And something inside of me sagged. I said, "See you, Raj." And I put my violin in its case. I slammed the front door. I walked the long sidewalk home, not stepping on cracks. And I told F. Tarucci, cement contractor in 1927, I'm through with music. I've often wondered if F. Tarucci, cement contractor in 1927, wanted to lay cement sidewalk like crazy.
1: If you've never listened to him before, that's your introduction to Ken Nordine. It's from a double CD called "You're Getting Better: The Word Jazz Masters." It's from several albums that Ken Nordine made for the Dot label back in the late 1950s, early 1960s. Gives you a feeling of Ken Nordine and the kind of word jazz he would come up with. Okay, the time, 2:26. 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We're going to go on now with the 1960s version of the Chico Hamilton Quintet. The instrumentation has changed a little. Once again, Chico is introducing some young players in his band who would go on to make big names for themselves. And Chico on this one is playing more with sticks. As you've been aware in the music we've been playing, he liked to play mostly brushes or maybe mallets in his earlier tunes. And this one he's playing pretty much straight ahead sticks. The group, the new Chico Hamilton Quintet, consists of Charles Lloyd on the various saxes and woodwinds, George Bohannon on trombone, that would have taken the place of the cello, Gabor Szabo on guitar, Albert Stinson on bass, and Chico, of course, on drums. Gabor Szabo had just come over in 1956 from Hungary. If you knew something about history and the Hungarian Rising of 1956, which was crushed by the Russian tanks. But Gabor Szabo played a whole lot of guitar. It was a lot different, a lot more rock tinged than the earlier guitars of John Paisano or Jim Hall. We're going to hear two tunes, Passing Through, which is has a really good groove going, and then one called Forest Flower, parts A and B. The A and B are recorded as one tune, but you can hear the difference later on in the tune. The new Chico Hamilton Quintet.

And that was Forest Flower Parts A and B. Charles Lloyd on tenor sax, showing the heavy influence of John Coltrane, which most of the tenor saxophonists in those days must have felt. Before that, we heard passing through the same group. Charles Lloyd reeds, George Bohannon trombone, Gabor Szabo guitar, Al Stinson on bass, Chico Hamilton on drums. I did want to play this one special song. It's from a little earlier than that, the Chico Hamilton Quintet, when Eric Dolphy was the saxophonist and woodwind expert on the group. They weren't recorded very much. In fact, one we're going to hear is from an album called The Original Ellington Suite, a series of Ellington tunes done by the group. Basically, it wasn't issued at the time because Dick Bach, the owner, the spark plug behind Pacific Jazz Recordings, wasn't particularly impressed with Eric Dolphy, but it's sort of fun to hear Eric Dolphy playing his kind of music over the regular Chico Hamilton group. So we're going to hear It Don't Mean a Thing If It Ain't Got That Swing, Eric Dolphy on alto sax. Nate Gershman was the cellist on this, John Pisano back on guitar, Hal Gaylor on bass, and Chico on drums, of course. It Don't Mean a Thing.

the unmistakable sound of Eric Dolphy playing with the Chico Hamilton Quintet on a album not originally released, but found and re-released in the compact disc age. The original Ellington Suite. We're going to go on out with this tune from one of Chico's later albums called El Chico. And as the title suggests, there is a lot of Latin percussion on this as well. So I'm going to go with it, and we'll be waiting for our the takeover at 3 o'clock of soul jazz. In the meantime, this is Bob Gordon. I hope you enjoyed today's program, and I hope you'll be listening next week, Sunday, 1 o'clock to 3 in the afternoon for all kinds of good jazz. This is El Chico, the album. The tune is called Conquistadores.

0: Well, I don't see Marcus Andrews yet, so we'll go back to regular programming. 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
1: Thunder 91.1, it's time for this week's Fresh Hits. The Kid with the Crown. This is Lorelei. When in Rome. Dove Cameron. Juicy. Victoria Monet. Dying in Reverse. Cage the Elephant. French Kids. Almost Monday. 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

Girls and cars go by on the street. 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

0: talk big T-shirt, Billie Eilish, Prada, and I'm from the back on the island. Heard it talking crazy, my mind been now is silent. Run that back, I'm stylish. Talk big T-shirt, Billie Eilish. Watch on my wrist, but I want that diamond. Talk crazy when I pull up in sight. Mile high, run that back, I'm stylish. Talk big T-shirt, Billie Eilish. Watch on my wrist, but I want that diamond. Talk crazy when I pull up in sight. Mile high, the first class, I'm the pilot.
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0: Thunder 91.1, it's time for this week's Fresh Hits. The Kid with the Crown. This is Lorelei. When in Rome. Dove Cameron. Juicy. Victoria Monet. Dying in Reverse. Cage the Elephant. French Kids. Almost Monday.
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And that was Welcome to New York by Taylor Swift. Hello, T-Birds. This is your host for the hour, Bailey with the Beats on Thunder 91. Coming up next is Stop the Wedding by Ash, starting now.

podcast to bring you on-the-ground reporting from inside SUU News headquarters. Today, I have an interview arranged with one of SUU News' crack reporters to explain what exactly it is SUU News does. Now, if I could just find their desk somewhere in this clutter of clicking and furious news reporting. Oh, what's this? They've left me a note. Out in the field, please read attached on air. Well, I guess we'll take a look inside then. And I quote, SUU News is for students by students. Read about local court cases, concerts, sports, and politics. Or if you need advice, ask Thor on our Instagram. 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You heard it here, folks. SUU News, for students, by students.

So I never really knew you. God, I really tried to. Blindsided, addicted. Thought we could really do this, but really I was foolish.

Funny how a memory turns into a bad dream when running wild turns volatile. Remember how we painted our house just like my grandparents did? So romantic, but we fought the whole time. Should have seen the signs. Well, talking with my mother, she said, "Where'd you find?"

That song was Moral of the Story by Ash. I'm Bailey with the Beats on Thunder 91. It's been a great hour so far with Greta Van Fleet, Light of My Life previously, and Shawn Mendes. Now I want to change it up a little bit. And this next song is going to be by Viola, Something Blue. Let's see how this goes. Let's see if I remember how to do this. Nope. Apparently it's been a minute. Oh. Whoops. Wrong one. Anyway, while I get this figured out, here's Olivia Rodrigo.

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1: Also happening this coming week for our T-Bird students, we've got the Battle of the Bands on Tuesday the 22nd. There's signage all over campus. But here, let's take it back to summer for a minute. It's Summer Nights by Olivia Newton-John and John Travolta.

That was You and I by One Direction. It's your host, popping on again. Did y'all see the new Traitors cast list? What's your thoughts on it? Coming up next is Story of My Life by One Direction.

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1: Hey everyone, it's your DJ today, Bailey with the Beats, coming to you one last time this hour. That last song was fantastic. Oh my gosh, I hope you were singing just as much as I was. A few songs coming up this hour is Landslide by Fleetwood Mac, Mamma Mia by ABBA, Happy NF, and this one, Me to Me by Morgan Wallen. Starting now. This has been a great hour. See y'all next week.

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